0: Hello.
1: Hello, Loretta.
0: Darling, I knew it was you.
1: Loretta, there's something I've just got to tell you.
0: Oh, please, tell me what to do.
1: I don't really know how to say it.

Yeah, I send them a truck. Who am I to judge? 'Cause I still wanna. Now she.

0: Das Beste aus den 80ern bis heute. Osnabrück hört Hase Radio.
1: Oh, I remember how you were every shade of perfect, and then the colors blurred.